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2: It is Nightly with Jade and Tyler. Do you remember Craigslist missed connections?
3: I don't remember missed connections, but I remember there used to be some weird activity going on Craigslist. I did try to look for some auditions and things on the come up, but kind of scary descriptions at times.
2: Yeah, so there is a part in Craigslist where you can click the missed connections and you could search your area. So if, you know, maybe you were vibing with somebody, you would hope they would go there. An example, this guy said, I hoped you get your bag on the Amtrak from Union Station to New York City on Monday morning. You fell asleep right away, so I didn't get a chance to talk to you, even though I sat across from you. A big guy sat next to you in Trenton. Lucky him. If you live in the D.C. area, how about some coffee sometime while I watched you sleep?
3: Wait, this is low-key kind of romantic. Sketch is F, but romantic. So you're thinking about somebody, you feel like, man, I should have taken advantage of that moment and said something, but I didn't. So I'm putting this out there in the universe, and hopefully you find it. This is what's going on?
2: So yeah, people are now going to social media platforms like Instagram, and I think they kind of still do this on TikTok. That's how they find people on TikTok. That's like TikTok, find this person.
3: Very, very true. And you know what? I saw last year on TikTok, there's some website where people do something very similar to this. They'll put this kind of like confessional thing out there, but they'll put the person's first name only. It was like stillthinkingaboutyou.com or lettertomyex.com, something like that. But say I type in the name Jade, you type in the name Tyler. Anybody who has ever dealt with somebody by the name Jade or Tyler would leave messages and you would read through them and you might find one that's like, that kind of sounds like something my ex would say about me. Honestly, it caused a lot of DeLulu problems, in my opinion.
2: Yeah, that can get dicey really quick.
3: This is kind of crazy, but I definitely want to read a bunch of these. I'm going to be scrolling on Craigslist tonight. Who knew?
0: Nightly with Jade and Tyler.
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19: From the 98.3 The Vibe Weather Center, this is Des Moines' most accurate forecast.
20: 58 tonight under partly cloudy skies, southerly winds 8 to 15 miles per hour. High of 88 tomorrow. 61 tomorrow night, slight chance of thunderstorms. Temperatures well above average Saturday and Sunday with highs from the mid-80s to the upper 80s. Storms possible both days. I'm weatherology meteorologist Paul Trombley. Right now, it's 73 degrees.
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0: It is Nightly with Jade and Tyler. Jade, we haven't really hung out during the summer because we just started this show in the wintertime. So what's your summer vibes? Do you go to the pool? Do you lay out? Or are you more like under a cabana? What's your vibes like?
1: A D for all of the above, Tyler. I'm down for all of those. I do love, I'm a sun baby. I'm like an animal. You know when you go see your cat or your dog and they find the sunspot and just sit in it on the floor? That is me. I'm ready for the water. I'm ready to get a good tan with an ice cold drink in hand.
0: Yeah, Starbucks, they just launched their summer seasonal menu. And some of these drinks, they look good poolside. Like there's a tropical butterfly refresher. It's made with guava, passion fruit, mango, pineapple, some butterfly pea flower infusion that gives the drink its vibrant layered look. They're also rolling out a new summer merchandise collection as well.
1: Look, I'm glad you put us onto something new because I get my same old same, probably the same thing I've been getting since middle school. So let's switch it up for the summer. I'm

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0: It's Nightly with Jade and Tyler, and I feel like most people that like sauce, I'm not a big sauce person, but when you go through the drive-thru, somebody who is obsessed with sauce, they're always like, give me more, give me more, give me more, give me more. I'm like, how many do you really need? Are you really going to eat all of those?
1: Yeah, I feel like Chick-fil-A, they stopped that game. There used to be where you could just like go in the restaurant and then just pick like 18 sauces to bring home. Now you got to ask for them. And then they're like, I actually got turned down the other day because they're like, no, we only get you two with your nuggets. And if you want to, you can buy the tube of sauce.
0: Yeah, when they started charging for sauces, I was like, whoa.
1: There's a mom on Instagram who went viral for explaining that she has car ranch.
0: What the hell is car ranch? She got a big old hot bottle sitting in the console?
1: Basically, she's been going to fast food restaurants, asking for ranch, and then storing them in her car, and then we'll eat the ranch months later.
0: You see my face twisted up. I'm gagging. Because, first of all, I get freaked out even in the grocery store when I see, like, dressing, pudding, cheese, milk, because my stomach is like, ain't that supposed to be in the fridge?
1: I probably waste thousands upon thousands of dollars each year throwing out food because I will, and I know it's probably stupid, but I can't get behind it. I always throw it out the day of the expiration. That's it, gone. Like, I had a ketchup that was like expired like 2 months ago, and I was like, it's probably still good. The ketchup in your work office has probably been there for 3 years. So I can't get behind it. Can't do it.

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1: And I'm Jamie Anderson, executive director with the Ankeny Area Chamber of Commerce.
0: Hey, Jamie, what's the benefit of joining the Ankeny Chamber?
1: The Ankeny Chamber has multiple networking opportunities, like lattes and leads for early risers, business after hours with a more relaxed atmosphere, or the young professionals that incorporate fun with business.
0: These certainly create an atmosphere to be involved.
1: Our members are a lifeblood to our community. 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
1: The true mark of summer is creeping up on us. It's Nightly with Jaden Tyler. We're so close to Memorial Day weekend. Wait, is that the one that there's so many white parties for? Is that when we can't wear white after that weekend?
2: It's Labor Day, Jaden, and you're the fashion one of the two.
1: I'm embarrassed. Either way, looking forward to it.
2: The 52nd American Music Awards, they will be live on Memorial Day, Monday, May 25th on CBS and Paramount Plus. And so far, we have some of the performers like Somber, Cat's Eye, Teddy Swims. More could be added at a later date.
1: And shout out to the first-time nominee coming in with 7 nominations. Let's get into some Olivia Dean, who we're definitely going to be celebrating at the AMAs.
3: I

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2: Now, Tyler, I know you're not a big reality TV guy, and truth be told, I'm not really either, but I do love Love Island. And before you know it, we're going to be seeing this new Season 8 cast, and I'm worried for them. After the success of Cast 6, it put this last cast, this last season, 7, in a really crazy position where I feel like these kids damn near sold their soul just in exchange for fame, because the hate that came with watching was terrifying. So I'm like scared. I'm excited to see the reveal for the next cast in a couple of weeks, but I'm nervous for these young kids. Can they handle all the heat? I don't know.
3: And it's not like I don't not like reality TV, but I learned my lessons with the shows back in the early 2000s, like The Hills, where they said it was completely scripted. So I'm not sure I believe what happens on this, quote, reality TV. That's why I love sports, but there's also speculation in sports that games are thrown and whatnot. But, however, there's a new survey that came out that said people who binge watch reality TV, when life gets stressful, it actually helps them mentally escape their own problems for a while.
2: I would definitely agree. Somebody else's drama is always a good time when it ain't mine.
3: Psychologists say reality TV can almost be like comfort food for the brain.
2: It definitely is. It's fun to watch a little mess and tea, but you do forget these people are real people. You just think of them as characters in the box.
3: What was the show? Was it Love is Blind, or it was the Summer Island show where the guy literally watched his girlfriend or the girl he was like trying to date, like hook up with a guy?
2: It's so many. It's crazy.
0: Nightly with Jade and Tyler.
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3: It's Jade and Tyler with 98.3 The Vibe.
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15: Lows around 58 tonight under partly cloudy skies. Southeast winds 8 to 15 miles per hour. Mainly sunny skies tomorrow. High of 88. Partly cloudy skies tomorrow night. Slight chance of thunderstorms. Lows level off around 61. Slight chance for storms Saturday and Sunday. I'm weatherology meteorologist Paul Frombley. Right now, 73.
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0: Jade, I kind of feel low-key that you played with the hacky sacks in high school. Or am I totally wrong?
1: I love that you think that I have that kind of athleticism. Look, I can do a little some, Tyler, but I was always jealous of the people that were just, I'm like, you need to be a professional soccer player. I could never keep up.
0: Well, hacky sacks, the classic, quote, 90s stoner pastime once associated with college campuses and jam bands, suddenly everywhere they're appearing again thanks to Gen Z.
1: I like to see the resurgence. We need a little something fun that's like stimulating and can keep you busy outside of the phone, you know?
0: What's really driving the comeback is a growing desire among Gen Z to step away from screens and social media and get out there and do something fun in real life. I mean, yeah, kicking a little ball with beans in it, that's kind of fun.
1: Definitely. I feel like that's just a little fun, something to burn time if you're, I don't know, at the airport, on the beach, hanging at the crib. We were good.

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0: We are inching closer to that July 3rd date. That is what we hear. Taylor Swift and Travis Kelce will tie the knot in New York City and then possibly head over to the Hamptons for Taylor's epic 4th of July celebration bash. And Jade, did you see the photos of her? The paparazzi caught her outside in back in her home in New York City, and she was wearing all white, a white dress.
1: Oh my gosh. You know she is very intentional when it comes to dropping these little Easter eggs. I know the Swifties were eating that up, seeing our queen in all white. But you know what? You just reminded me. I forgot. No Rhode Island wedding. She's going to be up in the Big Apple.
0: Don't know and probably won't know with everybody having those NDAs like the bachelorette parties. It was rumored that she might have like four different ones with her four different friend groups or, you know, where's the honeymoon going to be because Travis Kelce will be gearing up for the NFL season later that month. Like, nobody knows. It's all speculation. I'm excited.
1: I'm excited too. I hope we get to see a picture around the time.

0: It is Nightly with Jaden Tyler, and the mouse is getting paid because in early 2027, next year, ABC is going to be broadcasting some of the biggest events of the year. As February 7th, they will broadcast the Grammys on ABC. And then for the first time ever, the big game, the Super Bowl, will be broadcasted on Valentine's Day. Yes, February 14th, for the first time ever, it will be broadcast on ABC. So back-to-back weeks, ABC getting all the viewers.
1: OMG, the girls are going to be pissed. If your man makes you choose, I don't know what to say, but looks like a lot of dates are going to be getting rescheduled for Valentine's Day on the 13th or the 15th.
0: Yeah, speaking of the 15th, President's Day, we all get that as a national holiday, so we finally get the day that I've been asking for. So maybe they do the Valentine's Day on the 15th instead of the 14th.
1: I'm not too mad at it. I guess the whole world's going to be watching the Super Bowl anyway.
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2: I'm laughing because, chat, me and Tyler are wiped out. It's the end of the week blues a little bit. Thursdays are a little tough. You're almost there, but not quite yet. At least we've made it to the nighttime. It's time to wind down. We're just here to unpack the day, listen to some good jams, and just cut up because our brains are fried.
3: Yeah, you want to talk about fried, it's there. It's been a long week, and I know I'm not the only one feeling that it's been a long week, and can't wait for the weekend. Me and my girl, we're going to go to an all-inclusive, like, outdoor venue with free food and free drinks. I'm just thinking about that. I'm just daydreaming about that. Carry on.
2: Absolutely. The weekend is so close, we can almost reach out and grab it. So for now, let's just coast.

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2: It is Nightly with Jade and Tyler, and we try to keep it light. We try to keep it fun here on the show because, like we just said, you know, it's been a long week for everybody. We want to have fun. We want to play some music. And I was just telling Jade this. I was like, I don't understand with what's going on in the world today with that, with the Hana virus. Apparently, allegedly, it got started with this couple who were in a different country, and they were in an Argentina landfill. And apparently, it's caused by, like, rats and rodents, and that's how they got it. Like, in the first place, what are we doing in a garbage dump on vacation? Why are we doing stupid stuff?
3: I'm right there with you because I'm like, that's not really even the likely thing for people that can afford a cruise to do. Why were y'all playing in the trash? What?
2: Now, doctors and psychologists are saying to avoid bat caves, swimming in fresh water that looks pristine, cuddling monkeys, stray dogs, or cute wildlife. I mean, like, why are we cuddling monkeys? Why are we going into a bat cave?
3: I cuddle a monkey! I'm like, wait, Tyler, wait. Oh, I might be on this list because I'm like, wait, these are a lot of like fun excursions that people do this summer. This is kind of a big deal that we're saying this as people are planning their vacations and excursions, Ty.
2: Yeah, what happened to just laying on a beach and like enjoying life for a weekend? What happened to that? Why we got to be out in the middle of nowhere with exotic animals and rodents?
3: Not the rodents. Come on.
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21: Lows around 58 tonight under partly cloudy skies, southeast winds 8 to 15 miles per hour. Mainly sunny skies tomorrow, high of 88. Partly cloudy skies tomorrow night, slight chance of thunderstorms, lows level off around 61. Slight chance for storms Saturday and Sunday. I'm weatherology meteorologist Paul Frombley. Currently 70.
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0: Ty, you remember last week when I was talking to you about AI Jesus and that people can like put their coins up and have a communication? I'm wondering if anybody, probably somebody's grandma, has already done it.
1: Probably so. And now the teens are doing it. 60% of teens have tried AI chatbots, with 12% use them almost daily.
0: See, back in the day when we were growing up, you used to get scared of the little kids like, yeah, my friend is in the room. We were scared about invisible friends. Now we got to worry about the AI chatbot friends. Creepy.
1: And I got to be honest. I mean, back in the day, we had AIM, AOL Instant Messenger, and they had those chat rooms that just launched. Like, half those people we were chatting to were like 40, 50, 60-year-old dudes. Like, I guess it's a little safer for teens to talk to chatbots.
0: You know what? You actually just made a good point there. I'm thinking this is weird. Your child could become emotionally attached or dependent on something like that. But I'm like, I guess we all use that with our AI assistants anyways. And you're right. At least it ain't no grown man disguised as a 14-year-old in a chat room.
1: I mean, I'm not going to lie. I was always in those chat rooms. 18 male Florida. That was me.
0: ASL was a big thing.

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0: I think we're starting a revolution, Jade.
1: Uh-oh. What have we started?
0: You know, we're always talking about normalizing four-day work weeks, and there's more and more stats providing that would help us out mentally and physically. Now, there's a new report that says the average person says they want 17 extra hours per week to devote to having fun.
1: I'm trying to figure out where those 17 going to go, Tyler, because it feels like we don't have enough hours in the day as is.
0: Yeah, that's about 2.4 more hours per day. And yeah, 89% that filled out the survey said yes, they want those extra hours to have fun, which obviously, you know what's going on in this world. We're stressing out on everything. We need to have more fun. Sabrina.

0: It's Nightly with Jade and Tyler, and coming off the heels of American Girls from Harry Styles. It's so rare that you see a baby these days named...
1: Randy.
0: Randy is hilarious. I was thinking something like Bertha. I don't know. You know, it's funny how the times change and so do the names. I'm like, I don't even know what the girls are growing up as anymore, what the young boys are getting named these days.
1: According to the Social Security Administration, that your name is basically almost extinct if you're on this list.
0: Wow. Okay, I want to hear this.
1: Well, most at risk of extinction are Gary, Larry, Randy, Terry, and Todd for men. For girls, Patricia, Deborah, Susan, Shirley, and Karen.
0: Well, not to be funny or anything here, but the Karens, it's kind of sad. You know, I feel bad for the Karens that are the good Karens in the world that are just like, damn, my name is March forever. And that's why they stopped naming the girls Karen. But the other guy names on your list, I'm surprised. I feel like I know plenty of guys by those names.
1: And the vintage names like Hazel, Eleanor, Elise, Harvey, Archie, they're becoming popular again.
0: I was going to say, I feel like those are making a comeback. I like that.
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11: We got a text from this number, and it was a picture of somebody recreating a Drake picture. 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
5: If you're here, you're already in. Welcome. It's Nightly with Jade and Tyler. Thank God it's almost Friday because my brain is fried, Ty. At this point in the week, tonight, I'm feeling like that girl that used to be laid out plastered on the couch in those drug commercials.
6: Yeah, it's almost Friday and the temperatures are heating up. So, you know, summer's almost here. Thinking positive vibes. Thinking about laying out at the pool in what, less than 3 weeks? I'll be laying at the pool before I come and do the show.
5: For those of you getting ready to walk the stage, class of 2026, congratulations. We're so proud of you.
6: Buckle up because it's time to be an adult and get a real job. So good luck.
5: Damn. That's the advice we're sending them off with. Keeping it real.

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2: I feel like we talk about how AI is getting more and more insane every single night on the show. It's Nightly with Jade and Tyler. And Jade, if you do peace signs or bunny ears in selfies, you could now, your fingerprints could be stolen.
3: Wait a minute. I thought you were just going to say it's obvious you're a millennial. What are we talking about identity theft for? This is scary. I do that in every photo, Tyler.
2: Well, before anybody gets too paranoid, three things would have to happen. This would also take a significant operation to pull off using advanced AI-powered software, but it is worth mentioning because AI tech is moving so fast, what seemed advanced a year or two ago is now pretty basic.
3: Oh my god.
2: This is mostly for close-up selfies with your fingers in the forefront, like near your face, basically with a few feet from your phone. If you are doing the V sign or the peace sign, they say, scammers are getting pretty good with the new software that they have, but they could actually steal your fingerprints.
3: This is terrifying. My mind first went to crime. What if somebody 3D printed like a little bit of your fingerprint and then put you at the scene of a crime or got into your phone, into your banking information or anything else we don't put our thumb on this screen for? Crazy.
2: Yeah, I don't know about you, but I have the index finger on my phone for mostly all my banking apps and all my real like big apps.
3: Dang, that's clever. You obviously did that purposely because everybody uses their thumb.
2: Yeah, index finger. I just thought it was easier. I don't know.
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1: From the 98.3 The Vibe Weather Center, this is Des Moines' most accurate forecast.
18: Lows around 58 tonight under partly cloudy skies. Southeast winds 8 to 15 miles per hour. Mainly sunny skies tomorrow. High of 88. Partly cloudy skies tomorrow night. Slight chance of thunderstorms. Lows level off around 61. Slight chance for storms Saturday and Sunday. I'm weatherology meteorologist Paul Frombly. Right now, 68.
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0: Big night for the NFL. The schedules are officially out. The international schedules got a little interesting. The season week one is going to start in Australia, Melbourne. The San Francisco 49ers are going to take on the Los Angeles Rams. Some other key notes. Kansas City Chiefs will play a home opener against the Denver Broncos. That's a Monday night football game, the first one of the year. So you know we're going to be seeing the happy. You think we'll get a picture of the big giant wedding ring, The Rock, when Taylor's in attendance?
1: Oh my God. I just thought about what you're saying here. And I'm like, wow, by that time, yeah, the rumored wedding will have happened. I think my girl's gonna pop out in that suite or on the field with that rock blinding everybody. Who thought Tay Tay would be a wag?

0: It's Nightly with Jade and Tyler, and my question to you tonight, Ty, is women feel like we're dating the representative of a man sometimes. That first 3 months, it's like, is the mask gonna slip, or is this really him? Do you guys feel like when dating women, you get that same experience, like, this is her representative, her best self, and then I'm gonna get the real her after 3 months?
1: Yeah, we've been dating for more than a year now, and nothing's really changed. I don't think anything's changed, to be honest with you. And I'm set to move in a year from actually right now. I mean, her house is spotless. She vacuumed every day. Everything's clean. And the one thing she gets on me all the time about is putting the toilet seat down. And I'm not talking like the second one. I'm talking like the top one. She wants the top lid all the way down every single time. And she actually thanked me for doing that this morning, actually.
0: It's the little things.
1: But yeah, men of Reddit.
0: That's hilarious.
1: The men of Reddit, they're spilling their weird bachelor things they stopped doing once they moved in with their significant other. One person said, I stopped putting dirty dishes in the fridge so I could procrastinate for a week before having to wash them.
0: Oh, that's crazy. Hiding laundry is one thing. We all do that. But hiding dirty plates in the fridge, crazy.
1: Speaking of, one said, the washing machine was my hamper. The dryer was my dresser. It was a perfect system.
0: Oh, God, the men.
1: And I can relate to this one. I used to keep all my silverware in one big drawer, unsorted. Like, that's me. Like, everything. I just, like, put one handful into the drawer.
0: It's giving barbarians and cavemen. How are y'all surviving out here living alone? God bless.

0: If it drops, we've got it. 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
1: No matter what, no matter what,

0: It's Nightly with Jade and Tyler, and coming off of Olivia Dean, So Easy, we've just got to talk about the reign that the UK girlies are having right now. The UK baddies are taking it, from Olivia Dean to Ray. Who else, Tyler?
1: Sienna Spiro. You just heard us talking to her last night on the show, which you can see some of the clips on our Instagram, Nightly with Jade and Tyler. Hit that follow like button. There's Ray. Pink Panthers, who we're going to get a chance to talk to.
0: I even saw Lola Young popped out last night to do a cool little confessional, Catholic style, with Rosalía. So I got a feeling she's going to be making a comeback as well. I'm ready to see them all on tour.
1: Who do you think would win, the Mount Rushmore of American singers like Taylor, Olivia, Sabrina, or the UK ladies in a sing-off?
0: Woo, Tyler!

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And this town's lost its faith. 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
1: Lows around 58 tonight under partly cloudy skies. Southeast winds 8 to 15 miles per hour. Mainly sunny skies tomorrow. High of 88. Partly cloudy skies tomorrow night. Slight chance of thunderstorms. Lows level off around 61. Slight chance for storms Saturday and Sunday. I'm weatherology meteorologist Paul Frombly. Right now, it's 69 degrees.
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don't need a car. Money really all that we fiending for. 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Fall off what? I ain't seen the horse. Called your bluff, better cite the source. 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
1: Partly cloudy skies overnight with lows around 58. Winds out of the southeast, 8 to 15 miles per hour. High temperatures reach up to 89. Friday, mainly sunny skies. Mainly cloudy skies expected Friday night. Chance of thunderstorms. Lows dip down to about 62. Chance of thunderstorms Saturday and Sunday. I'm weatherology meteorologist Paul Trombley. Currently, it's 64 degrees.
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0: Lex, you look absolutely dashing in that purple tie. 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
1: You bet, Daisy. 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
0: Thanks. 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
0: You might be onto something, Max.
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3: Partly cloudy skies overnight with lows around 58. Winds out of the southeast, 8 to 15 miles per hour. High temperatures reach up to 89 Friday.

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'Cause I can do it with a broken heart. 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
1: Partly cloudy skies overnight with lows around 58. Winds out of the southeast, 8 to 15 miles per hour. High temperatures reach up to 89. Friday, mainly sunny skies. Mainly cloudy skies expected Friday night. Chance of thunderstorms. Lows dip down to about 62. Chance of thunderstorms Saturday and Sunday. I'm weatherology meteorologist Paul Trombley. Right now, 63.
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1: You bet, Daisy. 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
0: You might be onto something, Max.
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3: Mainly clear overnight with lows around 58. Southeast winds 5 to 10 miles per hour. Friday, 90. Overcast skies, Friday night, chance for storms, lows around 62. Temperatures well above average, Saturday and Sunday, with highs for the mid-80s to the upper 80s. Thunderstorms possible both days. I'm weatherology meteorologist Paul Trombley. Currently 62.
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4: With sunny skies for today, we'll see a high temperature up near 90. Southeast winds from 10 to 15. Scattered storms expected tonight. Some could be strong with a low near 62. South winds 10 to 15. Then we'll see a chance for more scattered storms, mainly late Saturday, along with partial sun and some clouds mid-80s tomorrow. Showers and storms Saturday night with a low of 63. This is meteorologist Paul Trombley. Right now, 61.
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15: With sunny skies for today, we'll see high temperature up near 90. Southeast winds from 10 to 15. Scattered storms expected tonight. Some could be strong with a low near 62. South winds 10 to 15. Now we'll see a chance for more scattered storms, mainly late Saturday, along with partial sun and some clouds mid-80s tomorrow. Showers and storms Saturday night with a low of 63. This is meteorologist Paul Trombley. Right now, 59.
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2: Good morning. Right now we got a stalled vehicle on I-35 going southbound. It looks like this one's by Orlabor Road there on the right shoulder. But currently our only issue, drive safe and have a great day.
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13: With sunny skies for today, we'll see a high temperature up near 90. Southeast winds from 10 to 15. Scattered storms expected tonight. Some could be strong with a low near 62. South winds 10 to 15. Then we'll see a chance for more scattered storms, mainly late Saturday, along with partial sun and some clouds mid-80s tomorrow. Showers and storms Saturday night with a low of 63. This is meteorologist Paul Trombley. Right now, 61.
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13: Skies remain sunny today with a high at about 90 degrees with southeast winds from 10 to 15 miles per hour. Scattered storms expected tonight. Some could be strong with a low near 62. South winds 10 to 15. Now we'll see a chance for more scattered storms, mainly late Saturday, along with partial sun and some clouds mid-80s tomorrow. Showers and storms Saturday night with a low of 63. This is meteorologist Paul Trombley. Right now, 63.
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0: 98.3 The Vibe, the Great Divide from Noah Kahan. I'm Taylor J. Nobody told me. Waterworks Park. You can go, you can hang out at the beer garden, and then you can take a cold plunge. What? And there's a mobile sauna at Waterworks Park. That's amazing. The DSM is dope. Bruno Mars, his latest is coming up, and we'll get you a shot of something with Sabrina Carpenter next.
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8: Skies remain sunny today with a high at about 90 degrees, with southeast winds from 10 to 15 miles per hour. Scattered storms expected tonight. Some could be strong with a low near 62. South winds 10 to 15. And we'll see a chance for more scattered storms, mainly late Saturday, along with partial sun and some clouds mid-80s tomorrow. Showers and storms Saturday night with a low of 63. This is meteorologist Paul Trombley. Right now, 70.
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0: Maybe the vibe is the world ready for a reality show about Nick Cannon's 12 kids and the six baby mamas. 98.3 The Vibe, it's coming.
1: They say the holy water's watered down, and this town's lost its faith. Our colors will fade eventually, so if our time is running out, day after day, we'll make the mundane a masterpiece. Oh my, my, oh my, my love, I take one look at you, you're taking me.

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1: This new album, we are exploring emotion. Since COVID, a lot of the One Republic songs that have connected around the world, like I Ain't Worried, Rescue Me, Sunshine, us and David Guetta last year with I Don't Want to Wait, they've all been very high tempo, energetic, dopamine, you know, shotguns, basically. Since COVID, we kind of flipped to just feel-good music. Honestly, we were bummed out like everybody else. It was a depressing time. It was a dark time. So from, call it 2022 or 23, until the last 3 years, mostly what we've put out is honestly feel-good music. We've been touring in the summers in Europe and all around the world and keeping it up-tempo. And I've been longing for stuff that feels more emotionally resonant, if that makes sense. I feel like we have enough songs. We made enough spin class playlists and, you know, jogging playlists for a minute, and it's time to tap back into some deeper emotion.

0: 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Need your love. 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
12: Skies remain sunny today with a high at about 90 degrees, with southeast winds from 10 to 15 miles per hour. Scattered storms expected tonight. Some could be strong with a low near 62. South winds 10 to 15. And we'll see a chance for more scattered storms, mainly late Saturday, along with partial sun and some clouds mid-80s tomorrow. Showers and storms Saturday night with a low of 63. Business meteorologist Paul Trombley. Right now, 72.
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0: 98.3 The Vibe. We can turn a dance floor into a runway. Lady Gaga and Jochi. I'm Taylor J. She's Caitlin Clark. Do you have any Caitlin Clark memorabilia? Because you know she grew up around here. Because a rookie card from 2024 just got $104,000 at auction. Remember last year? A Caitlin Clark card got over $600,000. Her teammate from the Indiana Fever, they won the other night. They're playing tonight in Indiana, I think against Washington, and then Seattle on Sunday. Her teammate, Sophie Cunningham, is in Sports Illustrated, the swimsuit issue. Get it, girl? Bruno Mars and Benson Boone on the way.
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8: Skies remain sunny today with a high at about 90 degrees, with southeast winds from 10 to 15 miles per hour. Scattered storms expected tonight. Some could be strong with a low near 62. South winds 10 to 15. And we'll see a chance for more scattered storms, mainly late Saturday, along with partial sun and some clouds mid-80s tomorrow. Showers and storms Saturday night with a low of 63. This is meteorologist Paul Trombley.
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0: 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Zara Larsson is trying to slow down the aging process for you. So is, really, frankly, 98.3 The Vibe. 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So, I mean, imagine what would happen if you went to, like, an art museum this weekend while listening to music. Brain stay young forever. Taylor Swift and Sienna Spiro coming up.
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1: From the 98.3 The Vibe Weather Center, this is Des Moines' most accurate forecast.
11: Mainly sunny skies this afternoon, with daytime highs approaching 90. Winds out of the south, 8 to 15 miles per hour. Cloudy skies expected tonight. Chance of thunderstorms. Lows level off around 62. Sunshine mixed with clouds at times tomorrow. Chance of thunderstorms. High temperatures reach up to 86. I'm weatherology meteorologist Paul Trombley. Currently, it's 79 degrees.
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Friday, Three the Vibe, less than 3 minutes away from Bruno Mars, a Total Friday song. That's by request for Emily in Waukee this afternoon. And then right after Miles Smith, that keyword that could get you to see Jelly Roll and Post Malone.

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'Cause I can do it with a broken heart. 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
2: We recorded all over the world, genuinely. Drums, live drums, when Eddie and the band came in L.A. for one day. We recorded some stuff at Conway Studios, funny enough, where I did the BTS album stuff. And I didn't keep 95% of what we cut that day, other than Eddie's drums and maybe one other thing. We started overpainting very quickly with the song. And overpainting is the enemy, as Rick Rubin would say. So we finished the vocals. I finished recording Drew and myself on guitar in Portugal and Lisbon. I was recording vocals in Berlin and Amsterdam, you know, writing verses on airplanes. So it was recorded. It was finished mostly in Europe. And that's kind of it. And I think the most surprising element that made the final cut was probably my kid, Miles, who's 11 years old, singing in the choruses.

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9: Mainly sunny skies this afternoon, with daytime highs approaching 90. Winds out of the south, 8 to 15 miles per hour. Cloudy skies expected tonight. Chance of thunderstorms. Lows level off around 62. Sunshine mixed with clouds at times tomorrow. Chance of thunderstorms. High temperatures reach up to 86. I'm weatherology meteorologist Paul Trombley. Currently, it's 82 degrees.
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98.3 The Vibe. That's a wrap almost on this work week. Thank you for hanging with us. Keep listening for those keywords that could get you to a Post Malone and Jelly Roll, a city of your choice.

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13: Ample sunshine expected this afternoon with daytime highs approaching 90. Winds out of the south, 8 to 15 miles per hour. Chance of severe thunderstorms tonight. Lows dip down to about 61. Cloudy skies expected. Sunshine mixed with clouds at times. Tomorrow, chance of thunderstorms. High temperatures reach up to 85. I'm weatherology meteorologist Paul Trombley. Currently, it's 84 degrees.
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11: Ample sunshine expected this afternoon with daytime highs approaching 90. Winds out of the south, 8 to 15 miles per hour. Chance of severe thunderstorms tonight. Lows dip down to about 61. Cloudy skies expected. Sunshine mixed with clouds at times. Tomorrow, chance of thunderstorms. High temperatures reach up to 85. I'm weatherology meteorologist Paul Trombley. Currently 88.
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1: Hi, I'm Ryan Tedder with One Republic, and this is our new song, Need Your Love. It's your music plus.
0: Here's One Republic's Ryan Tedder on how he decides whether a song he writes is for One Republic or another artist.
1: Very, very infrequently do I get confused about ideas, whether it's One Republic or somebody else. I work with a lot of female artists, so most of the female artists, like I do for the most part, most of the Tate McRae music, and I love Tate. She's crazy talent. But like, imagine me singing Greedy. That would not hit. That would hit different, and it would be, I would be canceled for that whole chorus and that lyric. It just wouldn't sound the same, especially if I tried to dance and was on like a hockey rink and just, you know, doing all kinds of stuff, questionable stuff that I shouldn't do. So a lot of the songs I do, you know, Beyonce, Halo, who am I going to sing that about? You know what I mean? It doesn't make sense. Adele is Adele. So all the artists I work with for the most part, even the Maroon 5 stuff, they're like, oh, they're a band, or U2, they're a band. None of the songs I've done with Maroon 5, I think, or U2 really make sense with me singing them. I have my own personal narrative, so I got to stick with it.

0: 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Need your love. 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
3: Keep an eye out for some slow traffic. I-80 westbound, that's going to be near the bypass in Altoona. And we've also got some slow traffic going in the other direction through the East Mixer. That's going to be from the East Mixer through the bypass. There is a lane shift in that area. Drive safely.
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14: From the 98.3 The Vibe Weather Center, this is Des Moines' most accurate forecast.
15: Lows level off around 61 tonight under overcast skies with a chance of severe storms. Winds out of the south, 5 to 10 miles per hour. Sunshine mixed with clouds at times tomorrow. Chance of thunderstorms. Highs level off around 85. Cloudy tomorrow night. Thunderstorms likely. Lows around 62. I'm weatherology meteorologist Paul Frombly. Right now, 86.
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Taylor Swift. 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
2: We're seeing slow traffic 235 eastbound from East University. That's due to an accident at the East Mixer, so avoid that area for the time being. We are seeing delays. That's from University northbound on 235 to the East Mixer.
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10: A severe thunderstorm watch continues until 1 a.m. tomorrow morning. Lows level off around 61 tonight under overcast skies with a chance of severe storms. Winds out of the south, 5 to 10 miles per hour. Chance for storms tomorrow. Daytime highs approaching 85. Sunshine mixed with clouds at times. I'm weatherology meteorologist Paul Trombley. Right now, it's 86 degrees.
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0: welcome. It's Nightly with Jade and Tyler. Thank God it's almost Friday because my brain is fried, Ty. At this point in the week, tonight, I'm feeling like that girl that used to be laid out plastered on the couch in those drug commercials.
1: Yeah, it's almost Friday and the temperatures are heating up. So, you know, summer's almost here. Thinking positive vibes, thinking about laying out at the pool in what, less than 3 weeks? I'll be laying at the pool before I come and do the show.
0: For those of you getting ready to walk the stage, class of 2026, congratulations. We're so proud of you.
1: Buckle up, because it's time to be an adult and get a real job. So good luck.
0: Damn. That's the advice we're sending them off with. Keeping it real. Oh.

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2: They say the holy water's watered down, and this town's lost its faith. Our colors will fade eventually, so if our time is running out, day after day, we'll make the mundane a masterpiece. Oh my, my, oh my, my love, I take one look at you, you're taking me out.

0: Bye.
1: All right, the question of the night. Would you rather read your partner's diary or journal or be a fly on the wall at their therapy session?
2: Tyler, I'm like, I don't know why I just got nervous as if I actually have the chance to be invisible, put on my Harry Potter invisible cloak to walk into a therapy session. And I'm really sitting here thinking, like, which one would I choose? Do you know what you would choose?
1: Well, my girlfriend, she goes to therapy and she tells me all about it, even the stuff about me. And that makes us stronger. So I already know what goes on. Well, I would say 90% of it at her therapy session. But the journal would probably, that'd be more in depth, I believe.
2: Ooh, this is juicy. I think I'm with you. My boyfriend and I, one thing that he is great at better than I am is sorting things out in communication. There are probably a couple of things that we all still keep quite close to the chest. So this is a little messy.
1: Yeah, I think there's things we've done in our lives before we met our partner that we're taking to the grave.
2: That part?
1: What you don't know won't hurt you.
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26: A severe thunderstorm watch continues until 1 a.m. tomorrow morning. Lows level off around 61 tonight under overcast skies with a chance of severe storms. Winds out of the south, 5 to 10 miles per hour. Chance for storms tomorrow. Daytime highs approaching 85. Sunshine mixed with clouds at times. I'm weatherology meteorologist Paul Trombley. Currently 84.
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0: If you're looking for something to watch this Saturday night, SNL, it is the season finale of season 51. Funny Will Ferrell, he's a funny man, I love him. He's going to be hosting for, I think he might be a five-timer, and Paul McCartney is going to be doing the musical performance. And then, Jade, you know the weekend update of the last episode of the season? The two anchors, Colin Jost and Michael Che, they write jokes for each other.
1: Every time they do this, Tyler, I cringe for them, because they make sure that they get the other one to say the most vulgar, wild thing they possibly could, and I know they're going to bring it for the season finale.
0: I think it was like two seasons ago, Michael Che wrote a joke about his wife, Scarlett Johansson's like private parts, and he had to read that, and I was like, oh boy.
1: They're definitely going to take it to the grave.

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0: It's Nightly with Jade and Tyler, and the World Cup literally said, let's make this feel like the entire planet just showed up to the party. Tyler, honestly, this doesn't even sound like a sports event anymore. This is going to be like the biggest world playlist coming to life.
1: Yeah, I mean, they say going to a World Cup game here in the United States is a once-in-a-lifetime opportunity. That's why tickets in most major cities are close to $1,000 for one ticket. But the World Cup finale, the World Cup final, will go down July 19th at MetLife Stadium in New Jersey, and the halftime show is bananas.
0: We've got Madonna, BTS. Who else is taking the stage, Tyler?
1: Shakira as well.
0: And the hips certainly will not be lying. I can't wait. Shakira just has that world energy. Her and her dancers, all the moves. I'm ready to see it.
1: And before we get to the final, we got to start. Who's doing the performing during the opening of the World Cup?
0: The opening is stacked too. We've got Lisa from Blackpink, Tyla, Rima, Future, Anita, Katy Perry. I mean, all the countries are coming together to perform before kickoff at SoFi Stadium in LA.
1: Crazy. Only 28 days away from the World Cup. Are you ready?
2: No matter what. No matter what.

0: I thought this was interesting when I read this story this morning. Wives admit the secret thing they only do when their husbands aren't around.
1: My interest is already piqued because I'm like, well, what could that be, Queen?
0: I'm like, do women actually do this? Some of the women said they secretly move the clocks ahead so the kids go to bed earlier.
1: Ooh, that's a little devious and sneaky. Look at these mamas late night creeping.
0: They also, I think this is pretty much girl dinner. They eat junk food like Pop-Tarts and canned cinnamon rolls for dinner, thrown away. Also, they throw away clutter their husbands that they refuse to get rid of. So they're like, I'll just throw it away for you.
1: Literally me. I had a Rotel dip for dinner last night, probably why I woke up with bubble guts. And my man has a nervous breakdown every time I'm cleaning or organizing his closet because he knows I want to get rid of some of those clothes I hate.
0: Others admitted they go on solo dates to the movies or restaurants, or they binge watch their favorite streaming series. So yeah, nothing crazy there. But do you do anything when your man's not around?
1: I actually told him here recently that I didn't mean to offend him, but I was just like, I have the best days when you're busy at work and gone because there's so much more I can get done in the house. I have my peaceful time to watch any show I want without him telling me, hey, the game's on, babe. Can you go upstairs? No. What about you? What do you do when wifey's not around?
0: I'm watching sports, and I'm kind of happy. She's got a basement, which is now going to become my man cave when I move in, and she's all about it. So she has her upstairs. I got my man cave.
1: Everybody wins.
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22: 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We've got the flights, the hotel, and the tickets. So just pick a skyline, pack a bag, and we'll take it from there. 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Post Malone and Jelly Roll. Two superstars. One giant stadium moment. 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

0: 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What's up? 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
4: Night Crew is Nightly with Jade and Tyler, and we've got DJ Baby Drew live in the mix. So the party is underway, baby. I want to switch things up. We all need to switch things up. We get into this monotonous routine of eating the same things, doing the same things. So Tyler, can you give us a cocktail suggestion? Because I'm tired of my tequila and lime. What should me and the girls try this weekend at the bar?
5: Let me tell you, when I went on vacation with my girl a couple weekends ago, we had the frozen drinks, like a frozen rum daiquiri. That hit so hard because it tastes so good. And then it hits you like a ton of bricks all of a sudden.
4: The way that your eyes just looked when you said that, I'm like, he's back at the beach right now. Okay. I like that. Frozen daiquiris for the weekend. Let's do it.